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0: 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The difference? 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

0: 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And proudly Canadian. 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
1: It's 6 o'clock. Good morning. I'm Claire McCormick. Owen Sound Police say they seized a significant quantity of illicit drugs and cash while carrying out a search warrant on Canada Day. They say the Criminal Investigations Branch searched a residence in the 900 block of 2nd Avenue East after a uniformed officer spotted a large quantity of drugs in an apartment while on a call to remove an unwanted person. Police seized 214 grams of fentanyl, 112 grams of cocaine, 52 grams of crystal meth, and about $1,200 in cash. They say the estimated street value of the drugs is around $110,000, and police say the 214 grams of fentanyl equates to roughly 2,140 individual sales. Charges have yet to be laid. One person is facing impaired driving charges after a collision in the municipality of South Bruce. OPP recalled to a single vehicle crash around 5:30 in the morning back on June 26th and found a vehicle in the ditch. A 37-year-old woman from London is charged with impaired driving. Her vehicle was impounded for 90 days and she was given a 90-day license suspension. Tuggies Gas and Variety has made a big donation to the Saugeen First Nation Ball Diamond and Powwow Grounds project. They've donated $65,000. Upgrades include a new grandstand, new dugout covers, pitching bullpen areas, and walking paths at the site near the James Mason Recreation Center. For more information about how to make a donation, you can contact brittany.root@saugeen.org. A quarterly grocery and essentials benefit from the federal government starts today for eligible Canadians. It used to be called the HST benefit, and now it has a new name and a 25% boost. For those who are low income, they'll receive the check every 3 months. Depending on family size, that could be a few hundred dollars or more. Ford is recalling about 33,000 vehicles over a parking issue. It's a problem with potential transmission damage that could make your vehicle unable to shift into park. The recall includes 2021 F-150s and various years of the Expedition, Explorer, Lincoln Navigator, and Aviator. Time now for a check on sports.
2: I'm RJ Brighthead. 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The final World Cup match in Toronto was a good one. Cristiano Ronaldo scored his first knockout stage goal to tie. Portugal went ahead in stoppage time. Then Croatia scored in the final moments, but VAR ruled it offside, so Portugal moves on to face Spain. Switzerland also advanced. Three matches today, including Lionel Messi in Argentina against Cabo Verde. Canada's embracing the underdog role as they get set to kick off against Morocco tomorrow at 1 p.m. Blue Jays are in Seattle tonight. The Mariners have won three straight and are tied atop the AL West with the Rangers, who beat the Tigers yesterday. Tampa extended their winning streak to 8. The Calgary Stampeders outscored the Argos 58-36. Vernon Adams tied a franchise record with 6 touchdown passes. No retirement yet for Alex Ovechkin. He signed a 1-year deal with Washington. And Kyle Lowry's going to sign a 1-day deal next week to retire as a Toronto Raptor. Now here's your local sports.
1: Thanks, RJ. In the Grey Bruce Ladies Fastball League, the Allenford Gators beat the Desborough Donkeys 11-8. That's a look at news and sports. Stay tuned. The weather forecast is coming up next.
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5: A heat warning continues for parts of Grey Bruce. A 40% chance of showers and a risk of a thunderstorm today. Breezy, a high of 30, feeling like 38 with the humidity. Still a chance of showers tonight, a low of 19. A 40% chance of showers Saturday, a high of 26, feeling like 31. Right now it's 17 degrees in Tobermory, 22 feeling like 29 in Walkerton, and it's 19 in Owen Sound. I'm Claire McCormack. For all of your latest local stories on demand, Grey Bruce News, wherever you get your podcasts.
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Flo Rida with Kesha. It's Right Round on Mix 106.5, 6:13 on Friday, July 3rd. It's Sarah Carmichael, and this is the Mix Morning Show. Flo Rida, part of the lineup for the upcoming Sable Beach Party 2026. This is going on Labor Day weekend at Sable Speedway. It'll kick off Friday with Chris Young. And Saturday, it's going to be featuring Simple Plan as the headliner. And then Sunday, Flo Rida will wrap things up. It is going to be a fantastic weekend. It is all ages. 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I've had the pleasure of going the past two summers, and let me tell you, it's a good time. Yeah, people are just there to have fun. Yes, there's like vendors and food and all that good stuff as well. So think about it. 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Also follow them on socials, Instagram, TikTok, Facebook, because they're doing a lot of ticket giveaways. So you never know. You may be able to win your way in, which would definitely be a big bonus. I hope you enjoyed the rest of your Thursday after we said our goodbyes. My day was good. It was hot though, hey? My goodness, I was not loving that. I do like, you know, warmer weather, but to a point. When it's hard to breathe when you walk out the door because the air is so thick, then I maybe have a little bit of an issue with that. But it did cool down a little bit last night and overnight. And today it doesn't look like it's going to be much cooler. We are expecting, again, some pretty warm temperatures. So remember to figure out a way to keep yourself cool. Maybe you need to go to one of the cooling centers if you don't have AC at home. We're drinking lots of water. We're wearing sunscreen if we do have to be in the heat. Light-fitting, light-colored clothing. We do have a high 29 today, but we might get a little bit of a thunderstorm this morning, so that could cool things down as it's already 19 outside the studio. Coming up this morning, we're going to be talking about the Mix World Tour, since we do have that going, and this weekend Caribou will be out with the Cruisers, so you'll have more chances to enter. Also, we will get the 640 Funny coming up. We'll get to birthdays and anniversaries, not just for today, but for the weekend as well. So July 3rd, 4th, 5th. If you know anybody with a birthday, send it in. Head to our Facebook page, our website. And Renee from the Owen Sound Animal Shelter is going to be joining me around 9:30 for the Mix Zoo, brought to you by our friends at Lucky Dog Motors. So, lots to get to, lots to see and do. Looking forward to spending the morning with you as per usual. Back to it now as we get ready to take on the day. It's Somber, Homewrecker on Mix 106.5. Good morning.

0: Gaga, or as I prefer, Lady Gaga. That is Bad Romance on Mix 106.5. It is 6:23. A big thank you to all who were out for the Reach Roast Community Cafe yesterday at the Reach Center. I was speaking with one of the staff, and I asked, and they said it was pretty steady. It was a good day. I wasn't able to get there, unfortunately, which was a major bummer because it's something I look forward to. But I will definitely be there for the next one, which is going to be coming up on Monday. Yes, their next cafe is Monday, and this is from 2 until 3. Now, they do have these cafes through June, July, August. They have them on rotating days because they want to make sure that all of the participants have a chance to participate, because they're not all there every single day, so they try to make them on different days so they get everybody. So this week's was yesterday on a Thursday, the next one coming up on a Monday, the next one after that will be on a Wednesday, and then a Tuesday, and then a Thursday. You get it. So if you want to show your support, just be at the Reach Center on Monday between 2 and 3. They take cash, debit, credit. 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They do change up their menu every week, so I can't say for sure what is going to be there, but that's the type of stuff you can expect. 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
1: It's 6:30. Good morning. I'm Claire McCormack. Owen Sound Police say they seized a significant quantity of illicit drugs and cash while carrying out a search warrant on Canada Day. They say the Criminal Investigations Branch searched a residence in the 900 block of 2nd Avenue East after a uniformed officer spotted a large quantity of drugs in an apartment while on a call to remove an unwanted person. Police seized 214 grams of fentanyl, 112 grams of cocaine, 52 grams of crystal meth, and about $1,200 in cash. They say the estimated street value of the drugs is around $110,000, and police say the 214 grams of fentanyl equates to roughly 2,140 individual sales. Charges have yet to be laid. One person is facing impaired driving charges after a collision in the municipality of South Bruce. OPP were called to a single vehicle crash around 5:30 in the morning back on June 26th and found a vehicle in the ditch. A 37-year-old woman from London is charged with impaired driving. Her vehicle was impounded for 90 days and she was given a 90-day license suspension. Tuggies Gas and Variety has made a big donation to the Saugeen First Nation Ball Diamond and Powwow Grounds project. They've donated $65,000. 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For those who are low income, they'll receive the check every 3 months. Depending on family size, that could be a few hundred dollars or more. 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
2: 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The final World Cup match in Toronto was a good one. Cristiano Ronaldo scored his first knockout stage goal to tie. Portugal went ahead in stoppage time. Then Croatia scored in the final moments, but VAR ruled it offside, so Portugal moves on to face Spain. Switzerland also advanced. Three matches today, including Lionel Messi in Argentina against Cabo Verde. Canada's embracing the underdog role as they get set to kick off against Morocco tomorrow at 1 p.m. Blue Jays are in Seattle tonight. The Mariners have won three straight and are tied atop the AL West with the Rangers, who beat the Tigers yesterday. Tampa extended their winning streak to 8. The Calgary Stampeders outscored the Argos 58-36. Now here's your local sports.
1: Thanks, RJ. In the Grey Bruce Ladies Fastball League, the Allenford Gators beat the Desborough Donkeys 11-8. That's a look at news and sports. Stay tuned. The weather forecast is coming up next.
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1: A heat warning continues for parts of Grey Bruce. A 40% chance of showers and a risk of a thunderstorm today. Breezy, a high of 30, feeling like 38 with the humidity. Still a chance of showers tonight, a low of 19. A 40% chance of showers Saturday. Day, a high of 26, feeling like 31. Right now it's 17 degrees in Tobermory, 22 feeling like 29 in Walkerton, and it's 19 in Owen Sound. I'm Claire McCormack for all of your latest local stories on demand. 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
2: Just found out the kind of bananas that go into banana bread. 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

0: Mix 106.5. It's Sarah Carmichael. We are expecting a little bit of rain this morning. Potentially, that might cool things off. Otherwise, it's going to be mostly a mix of sun and cloud. A high of 29. Already 20 outside the studio in downtown Owen Sound. Coming up in just over a month, the annual Grand Fondo Lake Huron event presented by Bruce Power and Suppliers. This is August 15th. This is a cycling event that has you going around beautiful Saugeen Shores and Lake Huron. There's different routes depending on your ability, a 10K up to 110K, raising money for Saugeen Shores Hospital Foundation. You can go to GrandFondoLakeHuron.ca to get a little bit more detail about it. Now, yesterday on the Mix Facebook page, I shared with you a video that I came across. This guy is obviously along a route where people are doing some sort of a similar cycling type event, and he has set up his drum set and he's drumming along with Darude's Sandstorm. And I said, we really need something like this for the Grand Fondo to help our cyclists stay motivated. And hey, if you are a drummer and you want to do that, you're welcome to set up along the route and keep them motivated, keep them moving. The Grand Fondo people said that themselves. They said they love to see people along the route cheering people on. Another Grand Fondo coming up on September 12th is Gray Highlands, and that one's in support of the Markdale Hospital Foundation. So lots of opportunity to get out and go for a very long bike ride and support local health care.
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2: It's 7 o'clock. Good morning. I'm Claire McCormack. Owen Sound Police say they seized a significant quantity of illicit drugs and cash while carrying out a search warrant on Canada Day. They say the Criminal Investigations Branch searched a residence in the 900 block of 2nd Avenue East after a uniformed officer spotted a large quantity of drugs in an apartment while on a call to remove an unwanted person. Police seized 214 grams of fentanyl, 112 grams of cocaine, 52 grams of crystal meth, and about $1,200 in cash. They say the estimated street value of the drugs is around $110,000, and police say the 214 grams of fentanyl equates to roughly 2,140 individual sales. Charges have yet to be laid. One person is facing impaired driving charges after a collision in the municipality of South Bruce. OPP were called to a single vehicle crash around 5:30 in the morning back on June 26th and found a vehicle in the ditch. A 37-year-old woman from London is charged with impaired driving. Her vehicle was impounded for 90 days and she was given a 90-day license suspension. Tuggies Gas and Variety has made a big donation to the Saugeen First Nation Ball Diamond and Powwow Grounds project. They've donated $65,000. Upgrades include a new grandstand, new dugout covers, pitching bullpen areas, and walking paths at the site near the James Mason Recreation Center. For more information about how to make a donation, you can contact brittany.root@saugeen.org. A quarterly grocery and essentials benefit from the federal government starts today for eligible Canadians. It used to be called the HST benefit, and now it has a new name and a 25% boost. For those who are low income, they'll receive the check every 3 months. Depending on family size, that could be a few hundred dollars or more. Ford is recalling about 33,000 vehicles over a parking issue. It's a problem with potential transmission damage that could make your vehicle unable to shift into park. The recall includes 2021 F-150s and various years of the Expedition, Explorer, Lincoln Navigator, and Aviator. Time now for a check on sports.
3: I'm RJ Brighthead. 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The final World Cup match in Toronto was a good one. Cristiano Ronaldo scored his first knockout stage goal to tie. Portugal went ahead in stoppage time. Then Croatia scored in the final moments, but VAR ruled it offside, so Portugal moves on to face Spain. Switzerland also advanced. Three matches today, including Lionel Messi in Argentina against Cabo Verde. Canada's embracing the underdog role as they get set to kick off against Morocco tomorrow at 1 p.m. Blue Jays are in Seattle tonight. The Mariners have won three straight and are tied atop the AL West with the Rangers, who beat the Tigers yesterday. Tampa extended their winning streak to 8. The Calgary Stampeders outscored the Argos 58-36. Vernon Adams tied a franchise record with 6 touchdown passes. No retirement yet for Alex Ovechkin. He signed a 1-year deal with Washington. And Kyle Lowry is going to sign a 1-day deal next week to retire as a Toronto Raptor. Now here's your local sports.
2: Thanks, RJ. In the Grey Bruce Ladies Fastball League, the Allenford Gators beat the Desboro Donkeys 11-8. That's a look at news and sports. Stay tuned. The weather forecast is coming up next.
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7: A heat warning continues for parts of Grey Bruce. A 40% chance of showers and a risk of a thunderstorm today. Breezy, a high of 30, feeling like 38 with the humidity. Still a chance of showers tonight, a low of 19. A 40% chance of showers Saturday, a high of 26, feeling like 31. Right now it's 17 degrees in Tobermory, 22 feeling like 29 in Walkerton, and it's 19 in Owen Sound. I'm Claire McCormack. For all of your latest local stories on demand, Grey Bruce News, wherever you get your podcasts.
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Felix Cartel, you get what you give on Mix 106.5. It's Sarah Carmichael. Happy Friday, 7:13. And if you want to get a fantastic trip, all you have to do is keep an eye out for Kara with our community cruiser at events throughout the next couple of weeks. Fill out a ballot, put it in the ballot box, and then be listening to me on Mondays just after the 7 o'clock news, as I will have the ballot box with me in studio. I will draw a name. I will say that name on the air and set a timer, because that person will then have 5 minutes to call me in the studio to get their spot in our grand prize draw. Now, the choice is one of 6 incredible trip/concerts. Now, we cover airfare, we cover your accommodation and tickets to the show. You could be seeing the Backstreet Boys in Germany, Bruno Mars in Vancouver, Metallica in Vegas, Mumford & Sons in Inglewood, California, Cody Johnson in London, England, Megan Maroney in Northern Ireland. It is up to you. If you are the grand prize winner, which of those trips you decide to take, you plus a guest. Could be your spouse, your friend, your sister, your mother, your kid, whoever it is you want to take with you. They have to have a valid passport, obviously, for the majority of those in order to travel. These trips are to be taking place in October. So just keep that in mind and keep an eye out for Kara with the cruiser. She'll be out this weekend, and it costs nothing to enter. There's no skill testing question or anything like that. You just put your name and number on a ballot box, on a ballot, and put it in the ballot box, and then be listening on Monday. I'm very excited to have our first, hopefully, qualifier this coming Monday. Again, just after the 7 o'clock news, I will call that name out and put the timer on. The grand prize draw itself going to be happening on Tuesday, August 25th. As part of the Mix Morning Show, we'll be contacting the winner and we'll ask them, hey, which trip are you want to take? And hopefully they'll have already figured it out. For all the details, go to mix1065.ca. 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

0: Imagine Dragons and Demons on Mix 106.5. It is 7:21. I'm Sarah. Was just reading a very sweet story about a student at a Saskatoon high school named Kai. Now, Kai, grade 12, recently graduated, and when he crossed the stage at Evan Hardy Collegiate, they weren't alone. They were walking proudly with Aegis, which is their four-year-old English sheepdog poodle mix, which is a service dog. Now, my understanding is that for the past few years in high school, Kai has had Aegis with them, and Aegis helps with daily tasks and alerting them when their blood sugar drops and aiding with anxiety. Now, I guess the school had told Kai, when you walk across the stage, you should definitely be bringing your service dog. And Kai was like, yeah, that makes sense because he's been part of my journey. And when they got to the point on stage when the diploma was being handed, Kai received the diploma, but they also had a special one for Aegis that they gave to the dog, and the dog actually carried the diploma across the stage in his mouth. And of course, they had to do graduation photos with Aegis, and he's got his little cap and gown, and it is just the cutest thing I've ever seen. Now, of course, Aegis didn't actually earn any classroom credits, but the staff at the school said he more than earned his place with the graduating class, recognizing the role that he played in helping Kai reach the milestone of graduating. The pair wrapped up the celebration, posing for photos together, one diploma tucked under the arm, another being proudly carried in Aegis's mouth. They even did a selfie together, which is one of many tricks that the clever canine has learned. It's just a very sweet, heartwarming story. And, you know, just further proof how important these animals are in the day-to-day lives of many, many people. And speaking of animals, it is Friday, so that means in just over 2 hours, Renee from the Owen Sound Animal Shelter is going to be joining me in studio for the Mix Zoo. She will introduce us to someone that is looking for a forever home. It might be a dog, it might be a cat, it might be a bird, could be a gerbil or a hamster. We've had guinea pigs, we've had hedgehogs. I feel like we've had just about everything. We haven't had any reptiles, though, at least not in my tenure. I haven't seen any turtles or snakes or anything like that. But again, the Mix Zoo going to be coming up this morning at 9:30, brought to you by Lucky Dog Motors.
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1: It's 7:30. Good morning. I'm Claire McCormack. Owen Sound police say they seized a significant quantity of illicit drugs and cash while carrying out a search warrant on Canada Day. They say the Criminal Investigations Branch searched a residence in the 900 block of 2nd Avenue East after a uniformed officer spotted a large quantity of drugs in an apartment while on a call to remove an unwanted person. Police seized 214 grams of fentanyl, 112 grams of cocaine, 52 grams of crystal meth, and about $1,200 in cash. They say the estimated street value of the drugs is around $110,000, and police say the 214 grams of fentanyl equates to roughly 2,140 individual sales. Charges have yet to be laid. One person is facing impaired driving charges after a collision in the municipality of South Bruce. OPP were called to a single vehicle crash around 5:30 in the morning back on June 26th and found a vehicle in the ditch. A 37-year-old woman from London is charged with impaired driving. Her vehicle was impounded for 90 days and she was given a 90-day license suspension. Tuggies Gas and Variety has made a big donation to the Saugeen First Nation Ball Diamond and Powwow Grounds project. They've donated $65,000. Upgrades include a new grandstand, new dugout covers, pitching bullpen areas, and walking paths at the site near the James Mason Recreation Center. 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For those who are low income, they'll receive the check every 3 months. 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
2: 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The final World Cup match in Toronto was a good one. Cristiano Ronaldo scored his first knockout stage goal to tie. Portugal went ahead in stoppage time. Then Croatia scored in the final moments, but VAR ruled it offside, so Portugal moves on to face Spain. Switzerland also advanced. Three matches today, including Lionel Messi in Argentina against Cabo Verde. Canada's embracing the underdog role as they get set to kick off against Morocco tomorrow at 1 p.m. Blue Jays are in Seattle tonight. The Mariners have won three straight and are tied atop the AL West with the Rangers, who beat the Tigers yesterday. Tampa extended their winning streak to 8. The Calgary Stampeders outscored the Argos 58-36. Now here's your local sports.
1: Thanks, RJ. In the Grey Bruce Ladies Fastball League, the Allenford Gators beat the Desborough Donkeys 11-8. That's a look at news and sports. Stay tuned. The weather forecast is coming up next.
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1: A heat warning continues for parts of Grey Bruce. A 40% chance of showers and a risk of a thunderstorm today. Breezy, a high of 30, feeling like 38 with the humidity. Still a chance of showers tonight, a low of 19. A 40% chance of showers Saturday, a high of 26, feeling like 31. Right now it's 17 degrees in Tobermory, 22 feeling like 29 in Walkerton, and it's 19 in Owen Sound. I'm Claire McCormack. For all of your latest local stories on demand, Grey Bruce News, wherever you get your podcasts.
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0: Gaga, The Cure on Mix 106.5. It's Sarah Carmichael. Today is July 3rd. According to the internet, it is National Stay Out of the Sun Day. Not a bad thing to think about. It is also Air Conditioning Appreciation Day. And I feel like most of us have really been appreciating that air conditioning, especially over the last few days when the temperatures have been just going up and up and up. And it looks like today is going to be another hot day. 29 is the high. It'll feel like 36. It's 21 already. Feels like 28. Outside the studio in the River District. Now, if you do not have AC where you live, there are some cooling centers available here in the city that will hopefully get you feeling better. You can go to the library. They're going to be open today, 10 until 5. You can go to the YMCA Shared Corridor at the Julie MacArthur. They'll be open today until 9. They're open already. Opened at 6, open till 9. The Bayshore will be open today, 8:30 to 4:30. City Hall, 8:30 to 4:30. You're welcome to stop any of those places and just take a seat. Maybe bring a book, pack your lunch, just sit in the cool air. There's also water refill stations. So remember your reusable water bottles. And you can fill them up with nice, clean, and safe-to-drink municipal water at the Bayshore, the Bayshore, Julie MacArthur, City Hall, the library, as well as the Tom Thompson Art Gallery. Now, remember that the Good Cheer Splash Pad at Kelso Beach at Nawash Park, that'll be open at 8 until 8. And the Harrison Park Pool is also now open. 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

0: Alicia Moffitt, Lay Your Light on Mix 106.5. I'm Sarah. This is the Mix Morning Show. Taylor Swift and Travis Kelce are apparently getting married today. That is what people are saying. The wedding expected to happen at Madison Square Garden in New York. Now, inside sources, which would probably be sued if they were discovered, said that they did have a rehearsal dinner last night that was small, right? It was probably just family, but the actual nuptial is going to be happening today at Madison Square Garden. So we're talking hundreds of people are likely to be there. They actually shut down the streets around Madison Square Garden so that they could have them cleared for the arrival of these guests today. Pretty wild stuff. Definitely a big deal, and I'm very intrigued to see what happens when it comes to the media, the paparazzi, and they do have a very strict no phone policy. I read that every guest who goes in is like has to check their phone. You know, like when you check your coat, they have to do that with their phone, because they don't want people taking sneaky images and posting them or selling them to the media and stuff like that. Imagine being so famous that this was a concern. You were worried about photos from your wedding being sold for like big money. My goodness. But in honor of their wedding this week, they put out some really good karma. In fact, Travis and Taylor donated $26 million to at least 20 different charities. Yes, they have not officially acknowledged this wedding. I mean, Taylor and Travis haven't, even though this announcement of charitable effort does not mention the wedding, though it is clear that the donations are part of this, you know, week of celebrating. The 20 charities include 9 food banks, an animal cruelty organization, 7 educational programs, and 3 children's hospitals. They have a whole list of places that are going to be receiving money. And the size of the individual donations is not noted, but the City Harvest in New York, which is a food bank, they issued a release including the amount, saying that they had received $1 million of that $26 million from Taylor and Travis. It said this donation is a love letter to New York, a bold commitment to efforts to ensure that no New Yorker goes hungry, which is very cool. The Rhode Island Community Food Bank also issued a statement thanking them for their $1 million donation. Absolutely crazy. Now, Taylor, keep in mind, is a billionaire, but she does have a history of making very large-scale donations, although in most instances, they've been revealed by the charities themselves and not her. So it's not like she's trying to get the credit. It's these organizations wanting to give her the credit. So very cool to see that. A very cool move on Travis and Taylor's part. And if they are getting married today, I wish them all the best. Coming up in about 25 minutes, we're going to be celebrating birthdays and anniversaries. So I do need to know from you who is celebrating. We got July 3rd, 4th, and 5th. To celebrate. So today, tomorrow, Sunday. If there is someone, you can head to our Facebook page, our website, or use the Red Bay Lodge text line. It's been real quiet today. And for someone with, let's say, a little bit of anxiety, when the text line is quiet, I just assume that that you guys don't like me. Are you mad at me? Like, did I say something? Are you mad at me? If you do want to send in your announcements, or just let me know that you're not mad at me, you can use the text, okay? 519-376-1065.
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0: 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In Grey Bruce, we're known as Mix 106.5. 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
1: It's 8 o'clock. Good morning. I'm Claire McCormack. Owen Sound police say they seized a significant quantity of illicit drugs and cash while carrying out a search warrant on Canada Day. They say the Criminal Investigations Branch searched a residence in the 900 block of 2nd Avenue East after a uniformed officer spotted a large quantity of drugs in an apartment while on a call to remove an unwanted person. Police seized 214 grams of fentanyl, 112 grams of cocaine, 52 grams of crystal meth, and about $1,200 in cash. They say the estimated street value of the drugs is around $110,000, and police say the 214 grams of fentanyl equates to roughly 2,140 individual sales. Charges have yet to be laid. One person is facing impaired driving charges after a collision in the municipality of South Bruce. OPP were called to a single vehicle crash around 5:30 in the morning back on June 26th and found a vehicle in the ditch. A 37-year-old woman from London is charged with impaired driving. Her vehicle was impounded for 90 days and she was given a 90-day license suspension. Tuggies Gas and Variety has made a big donation to the Saugeen First Nation Ball Diamond and Powwow Grounds project. They've donated $65,000. Upgrades include a new grandstand, new dugout covers, pitching bullpen areas, and walking paths at the site near the James Mason Recreation Center. For more information about how to make a donation, you can contact brittany.root@saugeen.org. A quarterly grocery and essentials benefit from the federal government starts today for eligible Canadians. It used to be called the HST benefit, and now it has a new name and a 25% boost. For those who are low income, they'll receive the check every 3 months. Depending on family size, that could be a few hundred dollars or more. Ford is recalling about 33,000 vehicles over a parking issue. It's a problem with potential transmission damage that could make your vehicle unable to shift into park. The recall includes 2021 F-150s and various years of the Expedition, Explorer, Lincoln Navigator, and Aviator. Time now for a check on sports.
2: I'm RJ Brighthead. 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The final World Cup match in Toronto was a good one. Cristiano Ronaldo scored his first knockout stage goal to tie. Portugal went ahead in stoppage time. Then Croatia scored in the final moments, but VAR ruled it offside, so Portugal moves on to face Spain. Switzerland also advanced. Three matches today, including Lionel Messi in Argentina against Cabo Verde. Canada's embracing the underdog role as they get set to kick off against Morocco tomorrow at 1 p.m. Blue Jays are in Seattle tonight. The Mariners have won three straight and are tied atop the AL West with the Rangers, who beat the Tigers yesterday. Tampa extended their winning streak to 8. The Calgary Stampeders outscored the Argos 58-36. Vernon Adams tied a franchise record with 6 touchdown passes. No retirement yet for Alex Ovechkin. He signed a 1-year deal with Washington. And Kyle Lowry's going to sign a 1-day deal next week to retire as a Toronto Raptor. Now here's your local sports.
1: Thanks, RJ. In the Grey Bruce Ladies Fastball League, the Allenford Gators beat the Desborough Donkeys 11-8. That's a look at news and sports. Stay tuned. The weather forecast is coming up next.
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4: A heat warning continues for parts of Grey Bruce. A 40% chance of showers and a risk of a thunderstorm today. Breezy, a high of 30, feeling like 38 with the humidity. Still a chance of showers tonight, a low of 19. A 40% chance of showers Saturday, a high of 26, feeling like 31. Right now it's 17 degrees in Tobermory, 22 feeling like 29 in Walkerton, and it's 19 in Owen Sound. I'm Claire McCormack. For all of your latest local stories on demand, Grey Bruce News, wherever you get your podcasts.
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Sam Smith and How Do You Sleep on Mix 106.5. Not well, usually. It is 8:13. It is Friday. I hope you're doing well. I'm Sarah Carmichael, and this is the Mix Morning Show. We do have another warm day, though we might get a thunderstorm. I don't know if that's going to happen for sure, but it says a chance. Could be good to cool things down a little bit. High of 29, it'll feel like 36. We're 22 now, feeling like 31 outside the studio in the Owen Sound River District. I've posted up my What's Happening This Weekend blog if you want to start getting some ideas of things to do this weekend. That's the whole point. It's right there in the title. Today, for instance, the Southampton Artisan Market will be running starting at 9. It is just beside the arena in Southampton. Lots of vendors there. Runs till 2. Wyarton Farmers Market going to be open downtown Wyarton at 10, running until 2. They will also have the Meaford Farmers Market today at the Harbor Pavilion. That runs 3 to 7. There will be a roast beef dinner at the Chatsworth Legion, a Harborside music event in Lion's Head. And then coming up tomorrow, the Owen Sound Farmers Market, the Hanover Eat Well Market, Shallow Lake Village Market, Mount Forest, Lion's Head, Flesherton all have markets. Also, Team Triton Rescue will have a fundraising garage sale. Now, this is happening at East Bayshore Road. It is 359-036 Gray Road 15. That'll run from 8 to 3 p.m. You can support the animal rescue by going to their garage sale. And also tomorrow, the Peninsula Mountain Bike Club launch party happening at Sawmills Trail in Hepworth. Meaford Comic-Con happening at the Meaford and St. Vincent Community Center. Christmas in July at Hanover Raceway. And the list goes on. You get my drift. It's going to be another busy weekend. So check out my blog and certainly submit events of your own if you've got one coming up through our website. And we can add it to our events calendar. We can also let our cruiser girl, Kara, know, and maybe she'll pop by, give away some of those color-changing cups and water bottles, and obviously take ballots for the Mix World Tour contest, since that's what we're on to right now. An opportunity for you to win a fantastic, potentially once-in-a-lifetime trip. So details about all of the above are at mix1065.ca. Coming up next, we're going to be celebrating birthdays and anniversaries. So I need to know from you, who is celebrating? Today is July 3rd. I'm also doing July 4th and July 5th birthdays. If there is one you want to send in, you have to do it right now. You literally have 3.5 minutes, and that's it, because I will get them on the air. 519-376-1065. That is the Red Bay Lodge text line. Send me a message, and then stay tuned for the announcements coming up after Tame Impala. This is Dracula on Mix 106.5. Good morning.

Tame Impala, that is Dracula on Mix 106.5. That song went pretty viral because of a TikTok trend. A lot of people lip-syncing to it, including a lot of famous people like Reese Witherspoon and John Hamm. It is 8:20.

0: local shops, great food, and reasons to celebrate every day. Today is Friday, July 3rd. A happy 17th birthday going out to our son, James Wood. Love mom and dad. Happy birthday to Alice Wannon from Drew and the kids. All of your friends, family, co-workers at the Salvation Army. And of course, everybody that you help day in, day out in your role. A happy second birthday going out to Weston Waller from your brother Hudson. Mom and dad, have an awesome day, Weston. Happiest of birthdays going out to Harvey Eli Hogenberg, who is so excited to turn six. Birthday celebration is at the beach. Love all of your cousins and your beach friends. Awesome. Have a great day, Harvey. A happy 11th anniversary going out to Sandra and Ian Batchelor. And a happy 61st anniversary to Pat and Bob Clark. Got a message. We would like to wish Bob and Lorna Hamilton a very happy 55th wedding anniversary today. Love from Chris and Melissa, Dave, Alana, and Beau, Dawn and Nancy, and Tom. Happy birthday going out to Normie Wanch of Wyerton today. A happy 17th to Bree Wilkins of Sable Beach from Grandma Dawn and Grandpa Bruce. Coming up tomorrow, Saturday, July 4th. We would like to wish Reed Prescott of Owen Sound a very happy 19th birthday. Cheers to 19 years from your family and friends. Happy birthday tomorrow to Andrea Berry. Lots of love from Steve and Olive and Alice, the rest of the family and the friends. Happy birthday to Steve Saunders tomorrow as well. A happy 5th birthday to Wyatt Ronholm of Port Elgin. Love from mom, dad, your sister Victoria. Lots of love and best wishes for the upcoming year. Ka-chow. Did I say that right? Ka-chow? I hope so. Tomorrow, a happy 1st birthday to our precious grandson. That is Rhodes Russell. Now, we can't wait to celebrate you tomorrow. Rhodes, love from Grandma and Grandpa Hawk, Ella and Thomas, Autumn and Chris and Gran. Happy birthday to my best pal, Tanya Hawkins, tomorrow. Love from Casey and Snide. Let's see. A happy birthday on Sunday, July 5th, to an amazing mom. That is Janet Hoyt. She'll be 85 years young. Wishing her lots of love on her special day from Jenny and Robbie Robinson, plus the McCluskeys, Rourke's, and Hoyt clan, and from all of her friends at St. Andrew's Presbyterian in Owen Sound. Also Sunday, a happy birthday going out to Linda Groen and to Dave Edwards. Best wishes, Dave, from the Silver Seas. Let's see if any have popped up as I've been talking. Doesn't look like it. Surprising. Celebrity birthdays today. Tom Cruise is turning 64 today. Let's see. Andrea Barber, you might remember her as Kimmy Gibbler from Full House and then Fuller House. She's turning 50 today. Olivia Munn is turning 46 today. Patrick Wilson, 53. Thomas Gibson, you might know him as Hodge from Criminal Minds, 64 today. L. King is turning 37. Kurtwood Smith, he was Red on That 70s Show. He's 83 today. Actor Tommy Flanagan is 61 today. And of course, happy birthday, happy anniversary going out to anyone else who happens to be celebrating. We send you best wishes.
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1: It's 8:30. Good morning. I'm Claire McCormack. Owen Sound Police say they seized a significant quantity of illicit drugs and cash while carrying out a search warrant on Canada Day. They say the Criminal Investigations Branch searched a residence in the 900 block of 2nd Avenue East after a uniformed officer spotted a large quantity of drugs in an apartment while on a call to remove an unwanted person. Police seized 214 grams of fentanyl, 112 grams of cocaine, 52 grams of crystal meth, and about $1,200 in cash. They say the estimated street value of the drugs is around $110,000, and police say the 214 grams of fentanyl equates to roughly 2,140 individual sales. Charges have yet to be laid. One person is facing impaired driving charges after a collision in the municipality of South Bruce. OPP were called to a single vehicle crash around 5:30 in the morning back on June 26th and found a vehicle in the ditch. A 37-year-old woman from London is charged with impaired driving. Her vehicle was impounded for 90 days and she was given a 90-day license suspension. Tuggies Gas and Variety has made a big donation to the Saugeen First Nation Ball Diamond and Powwow Grounds project. They've donated $65,000. Upgrades include a new grandstand, new dugout covers, pitching bullpen areas, and walking paths at the site near the James Mason Recreation Center. 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
2: 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The final World Cup match in Toronto was a good one. Cristiano Ronaldo scored his first knockout stage goal to tie. Portugal went ahead in stoppage time. Then Croatia scored in the final moments, but VAR ruled it offside, so Portugal moves on to face Spain. Switzerland also advanced. Three matches today, including Lionel Messi in Argentina against Cabo Verde. Canada's embracing the underdog role as they get set to kick off against Morocco tomorrow at 1 p.m. Blue Jays are in Seattle tonight. The Mariners have won three straight and are tied atop the AL West with the Rangers, who beat the Tigers yesterday. Tampa extended their winning streak to 8. The Calgary Stampeders outscored the Argos 58-36. Now here's your local sports.
1: Thanks, RJ. In the Grey Bruce Ladies Fastball League, the Allenford Gators beat the Desborough Donkeys 11-8. That's a look at news and sports. Stay tuned. The weather forecast is coming up next.
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1: A heat warning continues for parts of Grey Bruce. A 40% chance of showers and a risk of a thunderstorm today. Breezy, a high of 30, feeling like 38 with the humidity. Still a chance of showers tonight, a low of 19. A 40% chance of showers Saturday. Day, a high of 26, feeling like 31. Right now it's 17 degrees in Tobermory, 22 feeling like 29 in Walkerton, and it's 19 in Owen Sound. I'm Claire McCormack for all of your latest local stories on demand. 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

0: 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It is the Mix Morning Show. Good morning. I'm Sarah. Don't forget to check out Owen Sound After Dark. This is a curated look at Owen Sound lore. So you'll hear ghost stories, shipwreck legends, and other things that may pique your interest. It is a 2-hour guided walking experience. And tickets are $20 if you pre-book, or $25 at the door. And that's obviously subject to availability, right? Because if they don't have any room on the tour, then I guess you're out of luck. You can go to Owen Sound Tourism. .ca to learn more about this, and it looks like their next one is coming up on July 8th, which is next Wednesday, July 8th. They have July 15th, the 23rd, the 31st, August 15th, and August 19th. The evening tours are sold out. I know. I was a little bummed, too, because that was one of the ones I was probably going to take so that Ryan could go with me, because a 2 o'clock tour doesn't really work for him because he works, like, all day. But maybe they will add a few more evening tours because of popular demand. That's what I'm hoping for. But if you want to get details about it, again, go to owensoundtourism.ca. If you want to book in for one of those afternoon tours that you can attend, call 519-371-9833 or visit Owen Sound Tourism inside the Tom Art Gallery. Should be a really interesting, maybe a little bit of a spooky experience. Makes me think of the ghost walks that we did a couple of years ago with the Billy Bishop Museum. And it was an absolute blast and very interesting. So I highly recommend that you give it a go.
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0: Preston Pablo, Cause I Do on Mix 106.5. A big 2025 study found that across whole communities, getting enough sleep predicted longer life more strongly than diet and exercise, beaten only by not smoking. Now, the bar they used was at least 7 hours sleep a night. Most of us know we should get more sleep, but the hard part is actually hitting that goal. Here's three rules that might help you get better sleep, or at least get more sleep. Set a bedtime alarm, not a wake-up alarm only, which is something that's important too, but this alarm goes off 30 minutes before you want to be asleep. So this is sort of your cue to start shutting things down. You know, do your closing shift duties as you do. This one can add the most time to your sleep because you're giving yourself a deadline for getting into bed. Next, count backwards. Right? Pick your wake up time and then subtract that 7.5 hours. And that gives you sort of a hard bedtime. And you need to protect that like it's an important appointment, because it is an important appointment with yourself to get proper sleep to be healthier. And finally, guard the last hour before you go to bed. No work emails. Have the screens dimmed, if not completely away. That hour before bed will decide how fast you fall asleep. Now, 7 hours is a good goal to have. I mean, if you're someone that requires a little bit more, then you're going to want to adjust it. But it's really something to look at, because having proper sleep literally affects every part of your life. So you'd be surprised how quickly things will improve overall if you're actually well rested.
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0: You walk in and suddenly you're home. The chair fits, the sofa welcomes, everything just feels right. Hi, I'm Lindsay McDonald Brooks and I own Leon's. 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

around in circles on Mix 106.5. A reminder that the fireworks that were supposed to be in Kincardine on Canada Day, but they decided to postpone them because of the storm, are happening tonight. So if you missed out on fireworks on Wednesday, or maybe you just really like them and you want to see them twice in 1 week, check it out. Again, that's happening in Kincardine.

0: George Ezra Budapest on Mix 106.5. It's Sarah Carmichael. The Meaford Harbor 5K run/walk is celebrating its 30th anniversary this year. And the event is happening next Saturday, July 11th. Registration is still open if you want to help them raise $100,000 towards the emergency department revitalization at Bright Shores Meaford Hospital. 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Over 500 people are already signed up. They have raised over $22,000. And you still have a week to get registered and invite people to sponsor you. Now, the race kit pickup will be next Friday at the Harbor Pavilion from 3 to 7, or then the morning before the race starts on Saturday, July 11th. Pledges can be dropped off at the race kit pickup or on race day if people give you cash or checks along with your pledge form. If you want to get any questions answered, you can call 519-538-1311. That's the foundation office. You can also go to mhfoundation.ca for more details. But what an incredible anniversary year for this annual event that does so much good in the community. So again, that is the Meaford Harbor annual 5K run/walk coming up next Saturday.
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11: A heat warning continues for parts of Grey Bruce. A 40% chance of showers and a risk of a thunderstorm. Breezy, a high of 30, feeling like 38 with the humidity. Still a chance of showers tonight, a low of 19. A 40% chance of showers Saturday, a high of 26, feeling like 31.
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107. Bring It All Back on Mix 106.5. That certainly brings back memories. We have Renee here from the Owen Sound Animal Shelter standing by to join me in studio for this week's edition of the Mix Zoo. We're soon to be introduced to a friend from the shelter who is looking for a new home. So don't go anywhere. That is up after Charlotte Cardan.

0: It is time for everybody's favorite part of the week. It is time for the Mix Zoo, brought to you by our friends at Lucky Dog Motors. Renee is here from the Owen Sound Animal Shelter, and she has got a very squeaky and adorable puppy who is currently pushing the microphone away.
1: Oh, my gosh.
0: we got a live one.
1: This is a live one for sure. And also, way to squeak on command, puppy. That was perfect. With me today is one of six. They are a bloodhound mix. And before you ask me what they're mixed with, I'm going to tell you, it's potentially the brown dog up the street is the daddy.
0: Yes.
1: So that's what we know. We're going to say they're going to be large breeds. The bloodhound, for those who are not familiar, are the big, long-eared. They are big.
0: Yes.
1: We're looking at about 80 pounds. So regardless of who dad is, this is not going to be a small breed dog by any means. The pups right now are 8 weeks of age, but probably 10, 12 pounds. So they're going to be large for sure. An active breed, one that's going to require lots of exercise, lots of training. She is going to be a dog that's going to bark. Oh, my goodness.
0: My
1: seriously,
0: munchkin.
1: I'll just leave her right here. She's so cute in your arms.
0: She's so cute.
1: They have had their vaccines. They have had dewormings, defleeings. All of that stuff has been taken care of. Not yet fixed.
0: She's two months old.
1: Yeah, don't take this puppy if you're not going to fix this puppy.
0: Yeah, so this one's a girly.
1: It is a girl.
0: How many?
1: There are three of each.
0: Oh, okay. Three girls, three boys.
1: To make it simple, sort of.
0: Yep.
1: All of them are this reddish type.
0: Mm-hmm.
1: Some have a little bit of white. Some have a little bit of black. Droopy ears, saggy eyes, big lips, lots of extra skin. Am I doing a good job of describing them?
0: Right?
1: I swear
0: describing them not great, but she's cute.
1: I promise this is the cutest puppy
0: extra
1: ever.
0: Scary.
1: Exactly. It's going to be a big puppy, and it's going to be gorgeous.
0: Yeah.
1: And a whole lot of fun. They are, of course, available to go. Give us a call. Come in and meet them. Bring the whole family, bring your pets, take some time with it for sure. It's a big commitment.
0: Our guest from last week, that was Abby.
1: Yes.
0: Did she go?
1: She did.
0: Okay.
1: And thank goodness, we were starting to get a little sad that Abby was still with us as a previous mom. She'd been with us a while.
0: Yeah.
1: And we had calls right away, which was awesome.
0: So. Perfect.
1: Hooray!
0: Yay, Abby! All right, well, if you're interested in meeting this adorable puppy that I have in my hands or any of her siblings, they are all currently available. Give the shelter a call at 519-372-1123. And of course, a big thank you, as always, to our friends at Lucky Dog Motors for bringing us the Mix Zoo.
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0: Justin Bieber and Daisies on Mix 106.5. It's Sarah Carmichael, and this is the Mix Morning Show. The 38th annual McDonald's Owen Sound Salmon Spectacular is going to be here before you know it. It is August 28th, running through September 6th. And I recommend you look for your complimentary issue of the Sportsman Outdoor Annual. I've got one here in my hand, and it has a bunch of information, a bunch of articles about local fishing and different recommendations when it comes to lures and different gear. It also has the schedule for the entertainment for the Derby. So under the big tent, there is nightly entertainment. They also have two giant fish fries now. Things will kick off on August 28th with music from Behind Bars. That'll be in the afternoon. Then they had a kids' evening with Dickie Bird and then Rebecca in the Arcades that night. On Saturday, the giant fish fry. This is on the 29th. Then they have Randy Satchel for the evening entertainment. Also a Fishing Frenzy Provincial Awards presentation. Breakfast with Elvis on August 30th, followed by Shania Twain. That is probably one of the busier nights at the Derby tent. People love the music of Shania Twain tribute, and that's again on August 30th. They then have Shaylin Kickin' It Country Show Band on the 31st, 60s Revisited September 1st, Kara Smith, That 70s Show, Grey Road 1, Friday, September 4th, Cam Galloway on the 5th, and that'll be the second fish fry dinner, and then Breakfast with Elvis on the 6th, followed by the awards. So it is going to be a very jam-packed year, as it always is, so be prepared and get yourself your Derby tickets. You can also buy your boat draw tickets. You can get all the information that you need by picking up one of these magazines. You can also go to SydenhamSportsman.com or find them on Facebook.
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Bruno Mars, I Just Might on Mix 106.5. It is Sarah Carmichael. This is the Mix Morning Show, and you just might be seeing Bruno Mars in Vancouver, BC in October if you are the winner of the Mixed World Tour. Now, in order to get in to win, you have to

0: As I mentioned, absolutely. Metallica in Vegas, Mumford & Sons in California. Those are just a few of the six options when it comes to the Mixed World Tour. So this weekend, be on the lookout for Kara. Put your name into the ballot box and then listen on Monday just after the 7 o'clock news for hopefully your name. Because if you call me in that allotted 5 minutes, you will go into the grand prize draw, which is coming up on August 25th. For more details on the Mixed World Tour, the rules, etc., go to our website, mix1065.ca. It is brought to you by Boone Bakery, Plummo, and Austin's, Pete's Auto Body. Thanks again to Renee from the Owen Sound Animal Shelter for bringing in that sweet little puppy to meet me. And yes, we fell in love, as usual. And I didn't say this at the time, but I've decided to name these puppies. Okay, there is six of them, you heard. Three girls, three boys. So, I decided to name the one I had here today, Suki. And then the other girlies are going to be Lane and Rory. Some of you see where I'm going with this. And then the boys are going to be named Luke, Dean, and Logan. If you know, you know, those are characters from Gilmore Girls. That's what I've decided those puppies' names are going to be, at least until they are adopted. And then they can be named whatever you want. If you want to get details about that puppy that was here or the siblings, call the shelter at 519-372-1123. The weekend is here. There's lots of events happening. So make sure you check out my What's Happening This Weekend blog as well at mix1065.ca. I hope you stay tuned. Aislinn's Midday Show coming up. John Milkey in this afternoon. I'll be back tomorrow for a couple of hours. Other than that, back in my usual chair here on Monday, bright and early. So take care and drive safe, and please tell your dog I said hi.
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7: A heat warning continues for parts of Grey Bruce. A 40% chance of showers and a risk of a thunderstorm. Breezy, a high of 30, feeling like 38 with the humidity. Still a chance of showers tonight, a low of 19. A 40% chance of showers Saturday, a high of 26, feeling like 31.
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A proud part of Bayshore Broadcasting. A proud part of Grey Bruce. And proudly Canadian.

singing Big Girls Don't Cry on today's Hit Music Mix 106.5. Yeah, you can't be crying. It's Friday. It's Aislinn Robbins back with you. Let's kick it off with that Sharon Galloway girl.

0: Crazy All My Life on today's Hit Music, Mix 106.5. Caitlin Robbins back with you. Happy Friday. My favorite day of the week. You made it. I made it. Congratulations. I'll be with you until 2 o'clock today. Want to talk about some events that's going on this weekend. There's still stuff happening, even after Canada Day. I also want to talk about some weird world records. And since today is Friday, we'll have your Flashback Friday topic coming up. Your mixed lunch question of the day coming up at noon. For now, let's take a look at your weather.
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8: A heat warning continues for parts of Grey Bruce. A 40% chance of showers and a risk of a thunderstorm. Breezy, a high of 30, feeling like 38 with the humidity. Still a chance of showers tonight, a low of 19. A 40% chance of showers Saturday, a high of 26, feeling like 31.
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Want to talk about some events going on tomorrow? First, Taylor Swift, I Knew It, I Knew You.

0: Just a Dream on today's Hit Music Mix Center 6.5. If you're looking for something to check out tomorrow, the Lion's Head Hospital are having their auxiliary garage sale at the Lion's Head Arena. 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It's going to run from 10 to 12. It is known as the biggest garage sale on Bruce Peninsula. 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

0: 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Have you heard? It's the Mix World Tour time. 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You could be jetting off to Germany, Vancouver, Las Vegas, California, London, England, or even Belfast to see the concert of your choice. Fill out a ballot at the Community Cruiser, then tune in the following Monday after the 7 a.m. news. If we call your name, you have 5 minutes to call in, okay? It's game time. 5 minutes. If you're calling in time, you qualify for the grand prize. Your choice of one of those awesome concert trips. The grand prize winner will be announced Tuesday, August 25th on Mix Mornings. The Mix World Tour is possible thanks to Plumbo, Pete's Auto Body and Boone Bakery, Owen Sound and Collingwood.
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0: 40% chance of showers Saturday, a high of 26, feeling like 31.
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My name is Aislinn. It is almost time for Flashback Friday. First, Serena Ryder with What I Wouldn't Do.

0: Starving on today's Hit Music, Mixin' Air 6.5. My name is Aislinn. It is officially time for Flashback Friday. Flashed it back to July 3rd. Can you believe we're already 3 days into July? In July 3rd in 1968, David Crosby, Stephen Stills, and Graham Nash all played together for the first time. A couple different people born on July 3rd, too. It seems to be a very popular day. David Lynch, there's also Paul Berry, Vince Clark, Kevin Hearn, the list goes on. The top song from July 3rd in 2014 was Fancy by Iggy Azalea. Happy Flashback Friday.
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11: A heat warning continues for parts of Grey Bruce. A 40% chance of showers and a risk of a thunderstorm. Breezy, a high of 30, feeling like 38 with the humidity. Still a chance of showers tonight, a low of 19. A 40% chance of showers Saturday, a high of 26, feeling like 31.
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First, it's calling.

0: Giancarlo, loving on me on today's Hit Music Mix 6.5. It's been hot, hasn't it? But I think you could stay cool with our awesome Mix 6.5 color-changing cups. 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
9: A heat warning continues for parts of Grey Bruce. A 40% chance of showers and a risk of a thunderstorm. Breezy, a high of 30, feeling like 38 with the humidity. Still a chance of showers tonight, a low of 19. A 40% chance of showers Saturday, a high of 26, feeling like 31.
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0: Bruno Mars, Risk It All on today's Hit Music Mix Center 6.5. Couple more events going on this weekend. I mentioned the Lion's Head Hospital Auxiliary Garage sale earlier. It's also the Peninsula Mountain Bike Club launch party happening tomorrow from 10 until 2 at the Hepworth Conservation Area and Sawmill Trails. It is a launch party, family-friendly celebration to kick off the Peninsula Mountain Bike Club. Also going on is Christmas in July at Hanover Raceway with the Salvation Army. There's also, I believe, Authors Among Us going on over in Meaford at the Riverside Community Center. If you want details, you can check them out on our events calendar at our website, mixandair65.ca. And of course, Monster Madness is also taking place tomorrow.
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0: from the Owen Sound River District. A proud part of Bayshore Broadcasting. A proud part of Grey Bruce. And proudly Canadian. Mix 106.5, keeping you connected. Here's what's happening now in your neighborhood.
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2: It's 12 o'clock. Good afternoon. I'm Jill Charlebois. Police in Owen Sound were able to seize a quantity of illicit drugs and cash while carrying out a search warrant on Canada Day. On July 1st, the Police Services Criminal Investigations Branch carried out a search at a residence in the 900 block of 2nd Avenue East after a uniformed officer had seen a large quantity of drugs in an apartment while attending a call to remove an unwanted person. In the search, police seized 214 grams of fentanyl, 112 grams of cocaine, and 52 grams of crystal methamphetamine, along with around $1,200 in cash. The estimated street value of the drugs is around $110,000. One person is facing impaired driving charges after a collision in the municipality of South Bruce. OPP were called to a single-vehicle crash at around 5:30 on the morning of June 26th, and they found a vehicle in the ditch. A 37-year-old woman from London is now charged with impaired driving. She was released from custody and is expected in a Walkerton courtroom on August 5th. Tuggies Gas and Variety has made a big donation to the Saugeen First Nations Ball Diamond and Powwow Grounds Project. They've donated $65,000. Tuggies said in a social media post that none of it would have been possible without support from customers in the wider community. The upgrade project includes a new grandstand, new dugout covers, a pitching bullpen, and walking paths at the site near the James Mason Recreation Center. A quarterly grocery and essentials benefit from the federal government starts today for eligible Canadians. It used to be called the HST benefit and now has a new name and a 25% boost. For those who are at low income, they'll be receiving a check every 3 months. Depending on family size, that could be a few hundred dollars or more. Ford is recalling around 33,000 vehicles over a parking issue. It's an issue with potential transmission damage that could make it so that your vehicle is unable to shift into park. The recall includes the 2021 F-150 and various years of the Expedition, Explorer, Lincoln Navigator, and Aviator. Now your business report. Analysts have cut Canadian dollar forecasts as CUSMA uncertainty has taken an effect on rate hike chances. The Dow Jones is up by almost 600 points, while the S&P 500 is even, and the NASDAQ is down by more than 200 points this hour. The TSX is up 332 points to 35,299. Bitcoin is up 568 points. The price of oil is down by 12 cents to $68.57 per barrel. Gold is up 1.4% to $4,170 U.S. per ounce, while silver is up almost 3% at $62.37, and our dollar's trading at 70.4 cents U.S. In sports, the Blue Jays are in Seattle to start a three-game weekend series against the Mariners. Dylan Cease will be on the mound for tonight's 10:10 start time. The Ottawa Redblacks are still looking for their first win of the season. Tonight, they'll welcome the 2-1 Saskatchewan Roughriders. Two matchups in the WNBA with the New York Liberty, home to the Minnesota Lynx and the Chicago Sky, visiting the Las Vegas Aces. And in the round of 32 at the FIFA World Cup, Australia faces Egypt this afternoon. Cabo Verde takes on Argentina, and Colombia faces Ghana. Canada will take on Morocco tomorrow afternoon. I'm Jill Charlebois. For all of your latest local stories on demand, Grey Bruce News, wherever you get your podcasts. The weather is next.
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2: Today, a mix of sun and cloud with a chance of showers and the risk of a thunderstorm with a high of 29 and a humidex of 36. Tonight, cloudy with a chance of showers and a low of 16. Tomorrow, a mix of sun and cloud with a chance of showers and a high of 27. And Sunday, a mix of sun and cloud with a high of 26.
0: 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It's the Mixed Lunch, powered by Elsie's Diner in Springmount.
6: Welcome to the Mixed Lunch. My name is Aislinn. Happy Friday. I have a cool Mixed Lunch question of the day picked out for today. I think it's a cool one, but you just have to wait for it, because it's coming up soon. Let's kick it off with Pink. Please don't leave me. Da-da.

0: 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Happy Friday. Mix Lunch brought to you by Elsie's Diner in Springmount, a taste of the 50s. My name is Aislinn. Mix Lunch question of the day. I want to know, what would your 8-year-old self think is cool about you? And I know there's something. I know your 8-year-old self would be like, listen, that's really cool, dude. You can let me know your answer on the Facebook page, Mixer 6.5. Drop your comment up on the Mixed Lunch post of the day.
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9: Today, a mix of sun and cloud with a chance of showers and the risk of a thunderstorm with a high of 29 and a humidex of 36. Tonight, cloudy with a chance of showers and a low of 16. Tomorrow, a mix of sun and cloud with a chance of showers and a high of 27. And Sunday, a mix of sun and cloud with a high of 26.
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Mixed lunch question of the day, wanting to know, what would your 8-year-old self think is cool about you? Let me know on the Facebook page. It's magic. No way, no.

0: Back to the Mixed Lunch, brought to you by Elsie Steiner and Spring Mount, a taste of the 50s. My name is Aislinn. Mixed Lunch question of the day. I want to know, what would your 8-year-old self think is cool about you? And there's got to be something. You can let me know your answer on the Facebook page, Mix 6.5. I truthfully think my 8-year-old self would just be like, dude, what? Dude, what do you mean you talk on the radio? What? What are you talking about? And let me tell you, at 8 years old, I did not think that I would be doing this. Trust me. There was no way this was even a thought in my head. At that point, I probably thought that I was just going to be a princess, and that's it. And listen, in my head, I still am. What would your 8-year-old self think is cool about you? Let me know on the Facebook page.
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6: Today, a mix of sun and cloud with a chance of showers and the risk of a thunderstorm with a high of 29 and a humidex of 36. Tonight, cloudy with a chance of showers and a low of 16. Tomorrow, a mix of sun and cloud with a chance of showers and a high of 27. And Sunday, a mix of sun and cloud with a high of 26.
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0: Welcome back to The Mixed Lunch. It's Ace with you, wanting to know, what would your 8-year-old self think is cool about you? And I love this question. I really would love to know what my 8-year-old self would think about me today. I think firstly, they'd be like, girl, you are busy, which is accurate. I think they would probably think that it was cool that I talk on the radio and that I do what I want and do what I like. And that is worth it in my eyes. I just think that there's a lot of things that your 8-year-old self would probably think about you. And I think that they're good things. I think they'd be really proud of you. I think that. What do you think? What do you think your 8-year-old self would think is cool about you? Let me know on the Facebook page.
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Kelly Clarkson, My Life Would Suck Without You, on today's Hit Music Mix 106.5. Let's talk about something that took place this morning right here in studio. First, this is what it feels like on the mix.

0: Mornings on today's Hit Music, Mix 106.5. This morning, another edition of The Mix Zoo took place right here in studio. If you missed it, you can catch a picture of the very pet that was here in studio with Sarah this morning. And the good news is this happens every Friday morning. It's The Mix Zoo brought to you by Lucky Dog Motors, the largest indoor car lot in Grey Bruce, where an animal from the Owen Sound Animal Shelter joins Sarah in studio and you get to hear all about it.
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7: Today, a mix of sun and cloud with a chance of showers and the risk of a thunderstorm with a high of 29 and a humidex of 36. Tonight, cloudy with a chance of showers and a low of 16. Tomorrow, a mix of sun and cloud with a chance of showers and a high of 27. And Sunday, a mix of sun and cloud with a high of 26.
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Want to talk about some interesting world records that are held over the world? 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
1: I'm going on during this time. I feel there's no one to save me. This all or nothing really got away. You're driving me crazy.

0: Mr. Electric Blue on today's Hit Music, a mix of their 6.5. There's definitely a lot of world records out there, and some of them you probably maybe don't know about. There is someone who holds the record for the most body piercings with over 400 documented piercings. Also, Robert Wadlow reached 8 feet and 11 inches, making him the tallest person officially recorded in history. There's also someone who's famous, Lee Redman, who's famous after growing her fingernails for a long time. They are more than 28 feet long. Those are some long fingernails. That would personally hurt me a little bit too much. I don't know. I always have been super interested in, like, the Guinness World Records. I always thought they were super cool, like Ripley's Believe It or Not. Do you have any cool records of your own? You can send me a text on the Red Bay Lodge text line, 519-376-1065.
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0: Warren, Fever Dream on today's Hit Music Mix 106.5. It's officially time for me, Aislinn Robbins, to sign off for the rest of the day, for the rest of the week. But I will be back on the weekend, okay, to talk to you on Sunday, as usual, from 10 to 2. I look forward to it, and I hope that you do as well, and I hope that you have a fantastic start to your weekend. And stay tuned. The Milkman will take things from here. 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

0: sun and cloud with a chance of showers and a high of 27. And Sunday, a mix of sun and cloud with a high of 26.
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A proud part of Bayshore Broadcasting. A proud part of Grey Bruce. And proudly Canadian.

106.5, Calvin Harris, Feels So Close. Your Friday no repeat work day. It is the Milkman, and I know that you know that today is a very big day at Madison Square Garden in New York City, and you didn't think for a second that we would let this day go by and not find a way for you to be part of it. Oh my goodness.

0: 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She is Rhea May, and clothes off on this National Disobedience Day. That's just one of the things that today is. Let's open up our Today Is Holiday calendar and see what else this day is about. It's National Stay Out of the Sun Day today. It's Comic Sans Day, so there you go. Every document you create, email you write, and text you send, Comic Sans is your font for this Friday. It is Drive Your Corvette to Work Day. I know, don't you wish you knew that sooner? You drove the Maserati today, didn't you? Next year, the Corvette. Chocolate Wafer Day. It's Eat Your Beans Day. Careful with those. Fried Clam Day today as well. Grill Safety Day. And after the heat wave that we've had, yes, indeed, today is Air Conditioning Appreciation Day.
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11: Today, a mix of sun and cloud with a chance of showers and the risk of a thunderstorm with a high of 29 and a humidex of 36. Tonight, cloudy with a chance of showers and a low of 16. Tomorrow, a mix of sun and cloud with a chance of showers and a high of 27. And Sunday, a mix of sun and cloud with a high of 26.
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0: 106.5. You know, repeat work day. Forget about the price tag. She is Jessie J. And oh my goodness, did your heart not just melt when you logged onto our Facebook page earlier today and saw the photo of our pet of the week? Oh, the mixed zoo each and every Friday morning, where Sarah is joined in the studio by a pet available for adoption through the Owen Sound Animal Shelter. And yes, this morning, we introduced you to an absolutely adorable puppy. She is an 8-week-old bloodhound mix who, along with her two sisters and three brothers, equally as cute, are all looking for their forever homes. She's up to date on vaccines. Not yet spayed. She's still a baby. But if you'd like to meet her and her siblings, you want to get in touch with the Owen Sound Animal Shelter at 519-372-1123. And like I said, you can see a photo. It is so adorable. That little face. Oh my gosh. On our Facebook page at Mix 106.5 Owen Sound. If I could, I would. The Mix Zoo, every Friday morning, thanks to Lucky Dog Motors, the largest indoor car lot in Grey Bruce.
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0: First Avenue West in Owen Sound. Well, here comes the weekend, and of course, I don't know what you've got planned, but if you've got a little room on your to-do list, I might jot down to find the Mixed 106.5 Summer Community Cruiser, because that is how you get your ballot, so you are in for a chance to win the Mixed World Tour. You could be seeing the Backstreet Boys in Germany. You could be seeing Bruno Mars in Vancouver. You could be facing a very difficult decision as to which concert from several options to choose from if you are our grand prize winner. But yes, it all begins by you filling out a ballot with the Mix 106.5 Summer Community Cruiser. Once you do, be listening Monday mornings just after the 7 o'clock news. 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The Mix World Tour, thanks to Plumbo, Pete's Auto Body, and Boone Bakery in Owen Sound and Collingwood.
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10: Today, a mix of sun and cloud with a chance of showers and the risk of a thunderstorm with a high of 29 and a humidex of 36. Tonight, cloudy with a chance of showers and a low of 16. Tomorrow, a mix of sun and cloud with a chance of showers and a high of 27. And Sunday, a mix of sun and cloud with a high of 26.
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It is The Milkman and one of the absolute hottest songs of the summer of 2026 is a country crossover from Ella Langley, and that is on the way. Plus, in just a few, we'll get you all set up for this weekend on TV, streaming, and new movies, too. This is Tyler Shaw. 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

0: she is sweet, but she's psycho. Ava Max checking in for your Friday No Repeat Workday here on Mix 106.5. Into the weekend we go. A very exciting weekend. World Cup action. Canada and Morocco tomorrow at 1. Of course, today there are games as well. It just got underway a short time ago. In fact, Australia and Egypt. Later on today, Argentina and Cape Verde at 5. And Colombia and Ghana tonight at 9:30. But yes, 1 o'clock tomorrow for Canada and Morocco. Also tomorrow, Paraguay and France. Sunday's games, Brazil and Norway, Mexico and England. Streaming on Paramount Plus, the first season finale of Dutton Ranch. New today on Apple TV, the third season premiere of Silo. Also today, the streaming premiere of Lee Cronin's The Mummy. And on Disney Plus, The Simpsons, Simpsley. It's a noir style, Simpsons parody of the talented Mr. Ripley. And yes, at the movies, Toy Story 5 does remain the number one movie at the box office, but bring on this week's only challenger, and it's got a shot to be the new number one at the box office, too.
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0: 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Minions and Monsters is new at the movies, and there you go. 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
14: Today, a mix of sun and cloud with a chance of showers and the risk of a thunderstorm with a high of 29 and a humidex of 36. Tonight, cloudy with a chance of showers and a low of 16. Tomorrow, a mix of sun and cloud with a chance of showers and a high of 27. And Sunday, a mix of sun and cloud with a high of 26.
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106.5, 2 days at work, 1 day off, 2 days back at work, 2 days off. Into the weekend we go here at Mix 106.5, your no-repeat workday. It is the Milkman coming up. Today's news nuggets, including two Canadian chefs who are now amongst the world's best. A Chinese hotel run exclusively by robots. And can you be too stinky to play cards? Yes. Tell you more. News nuggets in just a few. This is Loud Luxury with Natalie Jane. 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

106.5, Sabrina Carpenter, please, please, please. She has an incredible song on Madonna's brand new album, which is just out today. I've had a chance to listen to most of it. And yeah, what the critics have been saying about Madonna's new album, I wholeheartedly agree. It is easily her best album ever. And Sabrina Carpenter, like I said, is part of it. 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

0: just announced their highly anticipated list of the top 100 pizza chefs in 92nd spot. Well, the first hotel run exclusively by robots is set to open its doors to the public next year in China. Yep, robots will occupy every hospitality role, including hard tournaments, for 1 week. Due to complaints about the hygiene of people who are attending these tournaments, the company behind the trading card game has actually issued an official tournament guideline that addresses the subject of player hygiene, saying neglecting to wash or put on clean clothes contributes to an unpleasant atmosphere at the event. Those who neglect self-care to the point where they are negatively impacting the tournaments may be asked to correct the issue in order to continue at the event. Your Friday News Nuggets.
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0: 106.5. There goes Harry Styles, American Girls, and yes, indeed, happy 250th to all of our American friends and family. The 4th of July weekend in the States, and here on Mix 106.5, your no-repeat workday continues thanks to Design Electrical for residential, for commercial, for service, for maintenance, for installations, for lighting, for all of your electrical service needs, the stuff you're planning on, and the stuff you weren't planning on. 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
7: Tonight, cloudy with a chance of showers and the risk of a thunderstorm with a low of 17. Tomorrow, a mix of sun and cloud with a chance of showers and possible thunderstorm with a high of 26, feeling more like 32.

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1: It's 4 o'clock. Good afternoon. I'm Jill Charlebois. A 31-year-old man is facing multiple charges after an incident at Harrison Park. At around 12:45 on the afternoon of Tuesday, June 30th, a 13-year-old girl was accosted and grabbed from behind by an unknown man. She was able to break free and get the attention of people nearby, who assured her safety and called police. The man of no fixed address was arrested. He's facing charges of assault, sexual assault, and breach of probation. He was initially held for bail, but then remanded into custody where he remains. A Toronto woman is facing impaired driving charges following a single vehicle collision in the township of Chatsworth. OPP say on Thursday at around 9:24 p.m., Grey Bruce OPP were dispatched to the area of 70 Side Road and East Back Lane after receiving a report of a vehicle in the ditch. Officers attended the scene and spoke with the driver, who had reported the collision. During the interaction, police began an impaired driving investigation and subsequently arrested the driver. OPP say that no injuries were reported as a result of the collision. Kincardine has moved its Canada Day fireworks to next month. The

0: Municipality initially had postponed them to tonight due to stormy weather on Canada Day. They're now set to take place on Saturday, August 15th. The municipality says that they appreciate the public's patience and understanding, and they look forward to celebrating together in August with a full fireworks display for the community. A quarterly groceries and essentials benefit from the federal government starts today for eligible Canadians. It used to be called the HST benefit and has now got a new name and is 25% more. For those who are low income, they'll receive a check every 3 months. Depending on family size, that could be a few $100 or more. Ford is recalling around 33,000 vehicles over a parking issue. It's an issue with potential transmission damage that could make it so that your vehicle is unable to shift into park. The recall includes 2021 F-150s and various years of the Expedition, Explorer, the Lincoln Navigator, and the Aviator. Sony is announcing that the company will stop producing physical copies of all new PlayStation video games starting in 2028. The move comes after the company cited that customers have a growing preference for purchasing digital copies of video game titles online. In a post on the PlayStation blog, Sony Communications Director Sid Schumann said that games on disc will no longer be produced as of January 2028. Anyone with a PlayStation console will have to purchase digital copies through the online store. The company says that roughly 78% of all current video game sales are digital. Meanwhile, Microsoft says that their Xbox game sales are closer to 90% digital. In sports, the Blue Jays are in Seattle to start off a three-game weekend series with the Mariners. Dylan Cease will be on the mound for tonight's 10-10 start time. The Ottawa Redblacks are still looking for their first win of the season as they welcome the 2-1 Saskatchewan Roughriders this evening. Two matchups in the WNBA with the New York Liberty, home to the Minnesota Lynx, and the Chicago Sky visits the Las Vegas Aces. And at the FIFA World Cup tonight, Cabo Verde faces Argentina, while Colombia takes on Ghana. Canada faces Morocco tomorrow afternoon. Now let's look at news and sports. The weather's next.
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0: Tonight, cloudy with a chance of showers and the risk of a thunderstorm with a low of 17. Tomorrow, a mix of sun and cloud with a chance of showers and possible thunderstorm with a high of 26, feeling more like 32. Sunday, cloudy with a chance of showers and a high of 26. And Monday, a mix of sun and cloud with a high of 25.

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Hello, it's the Milkman, and straight ahead, I read it on Reddit. Here's the question. What is a quote-unquote minor habit that a partner had that ended the relationship? Oh boy, we'll dive into that in just a few. Let's dive into this. It's called Whitney. She's Rev. Your no-repeat workday is on Mix 106.5.

0: 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I have.
1: And it's something you would never forget. 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
2: I read it on Reddit.
1: Oh boy, I read it on Reddit. The question, intriguing. What is a quote-unquote minor habit that a partner had that actually ended the relationship? Some of the responses, well, he would pick the most expensive item every time my parents took us out to eat. Way to make an impression. Oh my gosh, I read it on Reddit. This person writes, she did not laugh. Instead, she would actually say, tee-hee-hee out loud, and I could not stand it. Yeah, that would wear thin pretty quickly, I would think. I read it on Reddit. What's a quote-unquote minor habit a partner had that ended the relationship? This person writes, they copied my personality. Whatever I ordered, he ordered the same thing. Whatever I watched, he'd watch the same thing. If I said, hey, I really like this actor, he had the same opinion. When I changed my opinion, he instantly changed his too. Stop it. I read it on Reddit. One more. This person writes, he used to bite his fingernails. I would constantly hear the click, click, click, click, click of his teeth gnawing away at them. It made me sick. And then one day, I borrowed a hoodie of his and stuck my hands in the pocket, and it was full of fingernails. Oh, no. I read it on Reddit.
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2: Tonight, cloudy with a chance of showers and the risk of a thunderstorm with a low of 17. Tomorrow, a mix of sun and cloud with a chance of showers and possible thunderstorm with a high of 26, feeling more like 32. Sunday, cloudy with a chance of showers and a high of 26. And Monday, a mix of sun and cloud with a high of 25.
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106.5, here to help you plan your weekend. 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Tomorrow, for example, the Lion's Head Hospital Auxiliary Garage Sale at the Lion's Head Arena. Hike it, love it, keep it clean, litter pickup, and butt blitz. That is going on tomorrow. Also, Christmas in July at the Hanover Raceway with the Salvation Army and the Peninsula Mountain Bike Club have their launch party tomorrow as well. 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You're waiting on Quitting Time. It's just around the corner. We'll send you home with a groan for your ride home, of course. And moving like Jagger, Maroon 5, Christina Aguilera.

0: 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Well, it's not nice to tease and not give you the satisfaction of knowing what's going on. So here's what's going on. Your chance to perhaps see the Backstreet Boys live in Germany. Or, yeah, maybe Bruno Mars in Vancouver. It is the Mix World Tour, and you enter simply by filling out a ballot when you see the Mix 106.5 Summer Cruiser. And once you do, make sure you're listening Mondays just after the 7 o'clock news. 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
12: Tonight, cloudy with a chance of showers and the risk of a thunderstorm with a low of 17. Tomorrow, a mix of sun and cloud with a chance of showers and possible thunderstorm with a high of 26, feeling more like 32. Sunday, cloudy with a chance of showers and a high of 26. And Monday, a mix of sun and cloud with a high of 25.
11: It's the no-repeat workday.

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1: 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A million ways to say goodbye. 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All right, a groan for your ride home. And this one may well reign supreme. One of my all-time worst jokes, he said, without any apologies. What is a small pigeon called? Well, that would be a smidgen.
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2: It's 5 o'clock. Good afternoon. I'm Jill Charlebois. A 31-year-old man is facing multiple charges after an incident at Harrison Park. At around 12:45 on the afternoon of Tuesday, June 30th, a 13-year-old girl was accosted and grabbed from behind by an unknown man. She was able to break free and get the attention of people nearby who assured her safety and called police. The man of no fixed address was arrested. He's facing charges of assault, sexual assault, and breach of probation. He was initially held for bail, but then remanded into custody where he remains. A Toronto woman is facing impaired driving charges following a single vehicle collision in the township of Chatsworth. OPP say on Thursday at around 9:24 p.m., Grey Bruce OPP were dispatched to the area of 70 Side Road and East Back Lane after receiving a report of a vehicle in the ditch. Officers attended the scene and spoke with the driver, who had reported the collision. During the interaction, police began an impaired driving investigation and subsequently arrested the driver. OPP say that no injuries were reported as a result of the collision. Kincardine has moved its Canada Day fireworks to next month. The municipality initially had postponed them to tonight due to stormy weather on Canada Day. They're now set to take place on Saturday, August 15th. The municipality says that they appreciate the public's patience and understanding, and they look forward to celebrating together in August with a full fireworks display for the community. A quarterly groceries and essentials benefit from the federal government starts today for eligible Canadians. It used to be called the HST benefit and has now got a new name and is 25% more. For those who are low income, they'll receive a check every 3 months. Depending on family size, that could be a few hundred dollars or more. Ford is recalling around 33,000 vehicles over a parking issue. It's an issue with potential transmission damage that could make it so that your vehicle is unable to shift into park. The recall includes 2021 F-150s and various years of the Expedition, Explorer, the Lincoln Navigator, and the Aviator. Now your business report. Canadian Airlines blame demand for their decision to not drop ticket prices as the cost of fuel starts to fall. The Dow Jones is up by nearly 600 points, while the S&P 500 closed even, and the NASDAQ dropped 207 points today. The TSX is up 308 points to 35,274. Bitcoin gained more than 1,000 points today. The price of oil is down 9 cents to $68.78 per barrel. Gold is up 1.5% to end the day at $4,175.

0: U.S. per ounce, while silver gained almost 3% to close at $62.39 an ounce, and our dollar's trading at 70.4 cents U.S. In sports, the Blue Jays are in Seattle to start off a three-game weekend series with the Mariners. Dylan Cease will be on the mound for tonight's 10-10 start time. The Ottawa Redblacks are still looking for their first win of the season as they welcome the 2-1 Saskatchewan Roughriders this evening. Two matchups in the WNBA with the New York Liberty, home to the Minnesota Lynx, and the Chicago Sky visits the Las Vegas Aces. And at the FIFA World Cup tonight, Cabo Verde faces Argentina, while Colombia takes on Ghana. Canada faces Morocco tomorrow afternoon. Now let's look at news and sports. The weather's next.
1: You study the photos zooming in and out. You read the reviews over and over. You even imagine what it might feel like. But something's missing. It's that moment when you know. It's when you sit down and settle in and think, yeah, this is it. Hi, I'm Lindsay McDonald Brooks, and I own Leon's. When it comes to your home, comfort isn't something you click. It's something you feel. I invite you to come and feel it for yourself at Leon's Owen Sound.
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0: Tonight, cloudy with a chance of showers and the risk of a thunderstorm with a low of 17. Tomorrow, a mix of sun and cloud with a chance of showers and possible thunderstorm with a high of 26, feeling more like 32. Sunday, cloudy with a chance of showers and a high of 26. And Monday, a mix of sun and cloud with a high of 25. Today.

Punks in Love. There goes Bulow, Mix 106.5, getting home for the weekend. My friend Elena coming to town again. She was here a few weeks ago. Got to see her stand-up show for the first time ever. It's called In Bed with Fox. She was over at the Rumpus Room just across from our studios here in the River District. She's back in town with that show tomorrow night. So welcome back to town, Elena. And thanks for listening to Mix 106.5. This is Noah Kahan and The Great Divide.

0: It's kind of crazy. They are sole decision. It's been kind of a crazy week. The holiday smack dab in the middle, and of course, the weather. Ah, but bring it on. Here comes the weekend, and here come your Friday 5 o'clock fun facts.
1: Fun facts. Let's learn something new.
0: Three random facts just for fun. We see if your answers match mine. Fun fact number one today. You will burn an average of 3,600 calories in a year just by doing this daily task. In a year, you'll burn 3,600 calories just brushing your teeth.
2: Here's a fun fact.
0: 20% of people say this is the item they use most often in the kitchen. And by the way, it's not even a kitchen appliance or utensil. 20% of people say the item they use most often in the kitchen is their phone.
3: Fun fact for you.
0: Yeah, right? And finally this, Friday, 5 o'clock fun fact. On a first date, 82% of people say they struggle with this. Determining what the heck to talk about.
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13: Tonight, cloudy with a chance of showers and the risk of a thunderstorm with a low of 17. Tomorrow, a mix of sun and cloud with a chance of showers and possible thunderstorm with a high of 26, feeling more like 32. Sunday, cloudy with a chance of showers and a high of 26. And Monday, a mix of sun and cloud with a high of 25.
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0: way we touch. Charlotte Carday at Mix 106.5. It is the Milkman, of course. It is the 4th of July, long weekend in the States, which means things are quieter than usual, even in the world of celebrity stuff. But there might be a thing or two going on. Let's see.
1: All the gossip, all the buzz. Oh, yeah. It's celebrity stuff.
0: Oh, yeah, right. There is a little wedding or something at Madison Square Garden, I've heard. Well, rumors that Taylor Swift will change her name to Taylor Kelce after getting married have a lot of her fans a little stunned. But according to the Daily Mail, in fact, she will legally change her name for personal use. Of course, professionally on stage and on your radio, she will still be Taylor Swift. She and Travis donating $26 million to charities yesterday ahead of their wedding, to children's hospitals, food banks, and educational programs. You know, Taylor and Travis being Taylor and Travis. Madonna, meanwhile, has released her latest album, Confessions 2. It's out today. Critics are raving about it. I was lucky enough to get a copy. I've heard most of it, and I can't find a bad thing to say about this album. It is so, so good, including a fantastic duet with Sabrina Carpenter. Kathy Lee Gifford is back in the news. She revealed to People that she auditioned for Charlie's Angels, the TV series, back in 1979, but was told that she was pretty, but not Farrah Fawcett or Jacqueline Smith pretty. Ouch. And Officer Kevin Atwater will no longer be part of Chicago PD after 13 years on the show. LaRoyce Hawkins, who plays Atwater, is exiting at the start of season 14, which is set to begin airing this fall.
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9: Tonight, cloudy with a chance of showers and the risk of a thunderstorm with a low of 17. Tomorrow, a mix of sun and cloud with a chance of showers and possible thunderstorm with a high of 26, feeling more like 32. Sunday, cloudy with a chance of showers and a high of 26. And Monday, a mix of sun and cloud with a high of 25.
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0: is nothing holding you back. 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

0: Owen Sound River District. A proud part of Bayshore Broadcasting. A proud part of Grey Bruce. And proudly Canadian. Mix 106.5, keeping you connected. 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
1: It's 6 o'clock. Good evening. I'm Jill Charlebois. A 31-year-old man is facing multiple charges after an incident at Harrison Park. At around 12:45 on the afternoon of Tuesday, June 30th, a 13-year-old girl was accosted and grabbed from behind by an unknown man. She was able to break free and get the attention of people nearby, who assured her safety and called police. The man of no fixed address was arrested. He's facing charges of assault, sexual assault, and breach of probation. He was initially held for bail, but then remanded into custody, where he remains. A Toronto woman is facing impaired driving charges following a single vehicle collision in the township of Chatsworth. OPP say on Thursday at around 9:24 p.m., Grey Bruce OPP were dispatched to the area of 70 Side Road and East Back Lane after receiving a report of a vehicle in the ditch. Officers attended the scene and spoke with the driver, who had reported the collision. During the interaction, police began an impaired driving investigation and subsequently arrested the driver. OPP say that no injuries were reported as a result of the collision. Kincardine has moved its Canada Day fireworks to next month. The municipality initially had postponed them to tonight due to stormy weather on Canada Day. They're now set to take place on Saturday, August 15th. The municipality says that they appreciate the public's patience and understanding, and they look forward to celebrating together in August with a full fireworks display for the community. A quarterly groceries and essentials benefit from the federal government.

0: Government starts today for eligible Canadians. It used to be called the HST benefit and is now got a new name and is 25% more. For those who are at low income, they'll receive a check every 3 months. Depending on family size, that could be a few hundred dollars or more. Ford is recalling around 33,000 vehicles over a parking issue. It's an issue with potential transmission damage that could make it so that your vehicle is unable to shift into park. The recall includes 2021 F-150s and various years of the Expedition, Explorer, the Lincoln Navigator, and the Aviator. Sony is announcing that the company will stop producing physical copies of all new PlayStation video games starting in 2028. The move comes after the company cited that customers have a growing preference for purchasing digital copies of video game titles online. In a post on the PlayStation blog, Sony Communications Director Sid Schumann said that games on disc will no longer be produced as of January 2028. Anyone with a PlayStation console will have to purchase digital copies through the online store. The company says that roughly 78% of all current video game sales are digital. Meanwhile, Microsoft says that their Xbox game sales are closer to 90% digital. In sports, the Blue Jays are in Seattle to start off a three-game weekend series with the Mariners. Dylan Cease will be on the mound for tonight's 10-10 start time. The Ottawa Redblacks are still looking for their first win of the season as they welcome the 2-1 Saskatchewan Roughriders this evening. Two matchups in the WNBA with the New York Liberty, home to the Minnesota Lynx, and the Chicago Sky visits the Las Vegas Aces. And at the FIFA World Cup tonight, Cabo Verde faces Argentina, while Colombia takes on Ghana. Canada faces Morocco tomorrow afternoon. Now let's look at news and sports. The weather's next.
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0: Tonight, cloudy with a chance of showers and the risk of a thunderstorm with a low of 17. Tomorrow, a mix of sun and cloud with a chance of showers and possible thunderstorm with a high of 26, feeling more like 32. Sunday, cloudy with a chance of showers and a high of 26. And Monday, a mix of sun and cloud with a high of 25.
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34: Tonight, cloudy with a chance of showers and the risk of a thunderstorm with a low of 17. Tomorrow, a mix of sun and cloud with a chance of showers and possible thunderstorms with a high of 26, feeling more like 32. Sunday, cloudy with a chance of showers and a high of 26. And Monday, a mix of sun and cloud with a high of 25.
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9: Tonight, cloudy with a chance of showers and the risk of a thunderstorm with a low of 17. Tomorrow, a mix of sun and cloud with a chance of showers and possible thunderstorm with a high of 26, feeling more like 32. Sunday, cloudy with a chance of showers and a high of 26. And Monday, a mix of sun and cloud with a high of 25.
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